It's a lie. A fantasy we create about people and places as we like them to be. But you know what truth is? It's that little baby you're holding, and it's that man you fought with this morning, the same one you're going to make love with tonight.

can't find words to express all the things he feels inside. But every just so often, the words of another who's truly in love seem to work out fine.

A little time to think things over. I better read between the lines.

sides to every coin. But there's only one side that you should be enjoying. The side I have to show you with all the love you'll ever need. So come and get this fortune, satisfaction guaranteed. Let me love you the way you want to.

89,5. Nova Paradiso. Chaka Khan. Chaka Khan. Chaka Khan. Chaka Khan. Chaka Khan.